0: 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Pølseserien Folkets Grillvurst til 24,90 per pakke. Vi har ost og chili, Texas barbecue, chorizo og brattvurst, og litt sunnere Leiv Vidar kyllingpølser til 19,90 per pakke. 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For vi I Kiwi gir oss aldri på pris.
1: Mr. Cheese Doodle, Mr. Doodle, please help me, Mr. Please help.
2: Whoa, there, ma'am. Take it cheesy. What's wrong?
1: It's the missus. She's so stressed. She constantly on her laptop working, and if not, she's scrolling on that goddamn TikTok. Oh, Lord, help us, Mr. Doodle.
2: Okay, cheesy, partner. Take it cheesy. Now, you give that wife of yours this bag of cheese doodles, and you tell her to take it cheesy, you hear?
1: And that's all I need to do?
2: That's all you need to do.
3: Take it cheesy.

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Running on the red lights, the middle finger was a peace sign, yeah. We were sipping on emotions, smoking and inhaling every moment. It was reckless and we

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It's my mother saying, darling, please come home.